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In just a few minutes, Bryan Adams tells you how hard he had to work to become a rock star. But first, let's rewind with Maroon 5.

0: right, it's time for a Rewind Artist Spotlight. Breaking out as a rock star is not as easy as it looks, right? And here to tell you about it is Bryan Adams.
1: What happened was it was a lot of touring. We spent almost 3 years solidly touring in Europe and in the States and Canada over and over and over and over and over. Developed a bass, put out a record, and it clicked.

0: Brian Adams Rewinds, and that is the Artist Spotlight. I'm Gary Bryan. Coming up in just a few minutes, the top five hits for the month of July, 1987.
1: Rewind with Gary
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21: Your AccuWeather forecast. Tonight will be mainly clear with a low of 65. Expect tomorrow to be partly sunny and less humid with a high of 89. Tomorrow night will be mainly clear again with a low of 65. As for Tuesday, it will be mostly sunny, very hot, and more humid with a high of 98. Wednesday will continue with mostly sunny conditions, very hot and humid weather, reaching a high of 99. By Thursday, it will be hot but less humid with a mix of sunshine and a few clouds, and the high will be 92. For AccuWeather, I'm meteorologist Jason Catarina.
0: WBCG. Rewind. All right, in just a few minutes, we're going to count down the top five hottest hits for the month of July 1987. But first, let's rewind with Naked Eyes.

It's time for another Rewind Custom Top 5 Countdown, and this time we rewind to the month of July 1987 for the five biggest hits in America. In fifth place, U2.

up to number four on this list of big hits for July 1987. And here's an all-girl group that went to number one with Point of No Return. It's Exposé.

It's a custom top five countdown for the month of July 1987. At number three, a group named after a character on Star Trek. It was Spock's mother, T'Pau. Here's Art and Soul.

0: Heart Rewinds, and that is our top five countdown. I'm Gary Bryan. Coming up next on the Rewind Pop Culture Quiz, engineer Brandon Castillo.
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All right, here's your Rewind Pop Culture Quiz. Which actor who plays a Marvel superhero was so skinny as a teen, he was called Styx? The answer after we rewind with Lenny Kravitz.

Lenny Kravitz rewinds and it brings us back to the pop culture quiz. This actor, who played a Marvel superhero, was so skinny as a teenager they called him Styx. Not after the group, no, because his legs look like Styx. That actor is Wolverine, Hugh Jackman. Let's rewind.

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1: 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In just a few, we're going to count down the top five hits that were actually written for other artists. But first, let's rewind with Guns N' Roses.

0: All right, it's time for a Rewind Artist Spotlight. And this time, it's a synth band who says all of their songs are about just three subjects. 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

0: 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I'm Gary Bryan. Coming up next, the top five hits that were written for other artists. 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
18: Weather. Your AccuWeather forecast. Tonight will be mainly clear with a low of 65. Expect tomorrow to be partly sunny and less humid with a high of 89. Tomorrow night will be mainly clear again with a low of 65. As for Tuesday, it will be mostly sunny, very hot, and more humid with a high of 98. Wednesday will continue with mostly sunny conditions, very hot and humid weather, reaching a high of 99. By Thursday, it will be hot but less humid with a mix of sunshine and a few clouds, and the high will be 92. For AccuWeather, I'm meteorologist Jason Catarina.
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0: All right, in just a few minutes, we're going to count down the top five hits that were written for other artists. But first, let's rewind with Lit.

it's time for another Rewind Custom Top 5 Countdown. And these are five big hits that were written for one artist, but then given to another artist and became huge for them. For example, in fifth place, I Don't Want to Miss a Thing, written by Diane Warren for Celine Dion. But it got a very different interpretation by Steven Tyler and Aerosmith.

Up to number four in this list of songs that were written for other artists, this one for the soundtrack of American Gigolo was written for Stevie Nicks, but it became a number one hit for Debbie Harry and Blondie.

Count them down. Five big hits written for other artists. Neil Diamond wrote this one for a guy named Tony Tribe, but it became a huge hit in 1988 for UB40.

These are the stories behind the songs that were written for one artist but done by another. When they did the soundtrack for Breakfast Club, they wrote this song for Billy Idol. He wouldn't do it, so it became a huge hit for Simple Minds. Let's rewind.

Up to number one on this list of songs written for other artists, and this one was written by Prince for a group called Maserati. But when he heard the track, he thought, you know what? I like that. I'm gonna do it. Here's Kiss.

0: kiss. Prince Rewinds, and that is our custom top five countdown. I'm Gary Bryan. Coming up next on the Rewind Pop Culture Quiz. In history, at least 17 artists have had chart hits with different songs called Magic. There were three in the 70s and 80s. Can you name those artists? We will straight ahead.
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0: All right, here's your Rewind Pop Culture Quiz. In the history of the Billboard charts, at least 17 artists have had chart hits with different songs called Magic with the same title. There were three in the 70s and 80s. Can you name the artists? We will after we rewind with No Doubt.
1: You

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The three artists in the 70s and 80s who had chart hits with different songs called Magic were Pilot in 1975, Olivia Newton-John, and in 1984, The Cars. Let's rewind.

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1: 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Make a request, make a dedication. You could wind up on this week's Telephone Top 5. In just a few minutes, a superstar who said, "Why should I hide my sexiness? I'm going to show the world." Who is it? You'll find out after we rewind with Coldplay.

0: right, it's time for another Rewind Artist Spotlight. And this time, it's a beautiful lead singer who said, "Why should I hide my sexiness?" From Blondie, here's Debbie Harry.
1: Well, no, why should I? I try to be natural, you know? And I'm feminine, and I feel good about it, and I like it.

0: 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I'm Gary Bryan. Coming up in just a few minutes, the top five hits for July 1993.
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23: Your AccuWeather forecast. Tonight will be mainly clear with a low of 65. Expect tomorrow to be partly sunny and less humid with a high of 89. Tomorrow night will be mainly clear again with a low of 65. As for Tuesday, it will be mostly sunny, very hot, and more humid with a high of 98. Wednesday will continue with mostly sunny conditions, very hot and humid weather, reaching a high of 99. By Thursday, it will be hot but less humid with a mix of sunshine and a few clouds, and the high will be 92. For AccuWeather, I'm meteorologist Jason Caterina.
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0: All right, in just a few minutes, we're going to count down the five hottest hits for the month of July 1993. But first, let's rewind with AHA.

right, it's time for another custom top five countdown. And this time we rewind to the month of July, 1993. In fifth place this month, Runaway Train by Soul Asylum.

up to number four now on this list of hot hits for the month of July, 1993. And a song that came out in 1988 and was brought back for the movie Benny and June. And in July 1993, it's a hit for the Proclaimers. When I wake

It's a custom top five countdown of the five biggest hits for July 1993. At number one, a group that made a living out of redoing classic hits in their own style. Can't Help Falling in Love is number one for UB40. Wow.

0: UB40 Rewinds, and that is our custom top five countdown. I'm Gary Bryan. Coming up next on the Rewind Pop Culture Quiz, Brandon Castillo.
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Tears for Fears Rewind, and that brings us back to the pop culture quiz. The number one selling vinyl album of the 21st century is Rumors by Fleetwood Mac. I am not kidding. Let's rewind.

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18: Your AccuWeather forecast. Tonight will be mainly clear with a low of 65. Expect tomorrow to be partly sunny and less humid with a high of 89. Tomorrow night will be mainly clear again with a low of 65. As for Tuesday, it will be mostly sunny, very hot, and more humid with a high of 98. Wednesday will continue with mostly sunny conditions, very hot and humid weather, reaching a high of 99. By Thursday, it will be hot but less humid with a mix of sunshine and a few clouds, and the high will be 92. For AccuWeather, I'm meteorologist Jason Caterina.
0: All right, in just a few minutes, we're going to count down the five coolest requests of the week at 844-REWIND-8. The telephone top five is next.

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All right, here's your Rewind Pop Culture Quiz. At the MTV Movie Awards, which started in 1992, which movie got the popcorn bucket as the very first winner of Best Movie of the Year? The answer, after we rewind, with Bare Naked Ladies. It's been

0: 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Rewinds, and that's our show. Hope you enjoyed it. 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I'm Gary Bryan. We'll see you next week. And in the meantime, be kind and rewind. 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
2: The Millbrook Playhouse continues its 83rd season with the Broadway hit, The Wedding Singer. 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Enter Julia, a winsome waitress who wins his affection, but as luck would have it, Julia is about to be married to a Wall Street shark. And unless Robbie can pull off the performance of a decade, the girl of his dreams will be gone forever. 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Just say yes to the most romantic musical in 20 years. Don't miss it.
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5: Your AccuWeather forecast. Tonight will be mainly clear with a low of 65. Expect tomorrow to be partly sunny and less humid with a high of 89. Tomorrow night will be mainly clear again with a low of 65. As for Tuesday, it will be mostly sunny, very hot, and more humid with a high of 98. Wednesday will continue with mostly sunny conditions, very hot and humid weather, reaching a high of 99. By Thursday, it will be hot but less humid with a mix of sunshine and a few clouds, and the high will be 92. For AccuWeather, I'm meteorologist Jason Catarina.

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0: 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The grand prize winner will be drawn Monday, August 10th, 2026. 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
2: The Millbrook Playhouse continues its 83rd season with the Broadway hit, The Wedding Singer. It's 1985, and rock star wannabe Robbie Hart is New Jersey's favorite wedding singer. He's the life of the party until his own fiance leaves him at the altar. Shot through the heart, Robbie makes every wedding as disastrous as his own. Enter Julia, a winsome waitress who wins his affection, but as luck would have it, Julia is about to be married to a Wall Street shark. And unless Robbie can pull off the performance of a decade, the girl of his dreams will be gone forever. Based on the 1988 film starring Adam Sandler, The Wedding Singer takes us back to a time when hair was big, collars were up, and a wedding singer might just be the coolest guy in the room. 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Just say yes to the most romantic musical in 20 years. Don't miss it. Valley
3: Weather. Your AccuWeather forecast. Tonight will be mainly clear with a low of 65. Expect tomorrow to be partly sunny and less humid with a high of 89. Tomorrow night will be mainly clear again with a low of 65. As for Tuesday, it will be mostly sunny, very hot, and more humid with a high of 98. Wednesday will continue with mostly sunny conditions, very hot and humid weather, reaching a high of 99. By Thursday, it will be hot but less humid with a mix of sunshine and a few clouds, and the high will be 92. For AccuWeather, I'm meteorologist Jason Catarina. Show you.

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0: 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We're giving away a beautiful 15-foot Carwin Diamond Series above-ground pool package valued at more than $8,000. 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Kona Big Wave is an American blonde golden ale with tropical fruit notes. It's liquid aloha in every sip. 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The grand prize winner will be drawn Monday, August 10th, 2026. 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
3: Valley Weather. Your AccuWeather forecast tonight will be mainly clear with a low of 65. Expect tomorrow to be partly sunny and less humid with a high of 89. Tomorrow night will be mainly clear again with a low of 65. As for Tuesday, it will be mostly sunny, very hot, and more humid with a high of 98. Wednesday will continue with mostly sunny conditions, very hot and humid weather, reaching a high of 99. By Thursday, it will be hot but less humid with a mix of sunshine and a few clouds, and the high will be 92. For AccuWeather, I'm meteorologist Jason Caterina. 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
3: Weather. Your AccuWeather forecast. Tonight will be mainly clear with a low of 65. Expect tomorrow to be partly sunny and less humid with a high of 89. Tomorrow night will be mainly clear again with a low of 65. As for Tuesday, it will be mostly sunny, very hot, and more humid with a high of 98. Wednesday will continue with mostly sunny conditions, very hot and humid weather, reaching a high of 99. By Thursday, it will be hot but less humid with a mix of sunshine and a few clouds, and the high will be 92. For AccuWeather, I'm meteorologist Jason Caterina. 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

0: wedding singer. It's 1985, and rock star wannabe Robbie Hart is New Jersey's favorite wedding singer. He's the life of the party until his own fiance leaves him at the altar. Shot through the heart, Robbie makes every wedding as disastrous as his own. Enter Julia, a winsome waitress who wins his affection, but as luck would have it, Julia is about to be married to a Wall Street shark. And unless Robbie can pull off the performance of a decade, the girl of his dreams will be gone forever. Based on the 1988 film starring Adam Sandler, The Wedding Singer takes us back to a time when hair was big, collars were up, and a wedding singer might just be the coolest guy in the room. Running July 10th through July 19th on the Ryan Main Stage, call 570-748-8083 or visit millbrookplayhouse.org for tickets and more information. Just say yes to the most romantic musical in 20 years. Don't miss it.
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2: 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The grand prize winner will be drawn Monday, August 10th, 2026. 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
11: Weather. Your AccuWeather forecast. Tonight will be mainly clear with a low of 65. Expect tomorrow to be partly sunny and less humid with a high of 89. Tomorrow night will be mainly clear again with a low of 65. As for Tuesday, it will be mostly sunny, very hot, and more humid with a high of 98. Wednesday will continue with mostly sunny conditions, very hot and humid weather, reaching a high of 99. By Thursday, it will be hot but less humid with a mix of sunshine and a few clouds, and the high will be 92. For AccuWeather, I'm meteorologist Jason Caterina. W.

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Good Monday morning and welcome back from the weekend. I'm Jay, Classic Hits 93.3, back in with you after a little time off, but great to be back. I've got a fantastic show coming up this morning with lots of info to share with you, including how you can win tickets to see Weird Al in concert. 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

0: It's 93.3, mainly clear and 67. 20 minutes after 5, a sunny day today with an afternoon high of around 88. Good Monday morning and welcome back from the weekend. I'm Jake, and after a few days off, it is great to be back with you. Thank you so much for starting your day right here with me. I've got a packed show coming up this morning. I'm going to tell you how you can win tickets to see Weird Al Yankovic live in concert. And at 7:25, we'll play the lyrical lesson for your chance to win a Jake Michaels Morning Show Fun Pack. We'll also take a look at Muncie's Fourth Friday, which is coming up on July 24th. 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Barbara Evans is filling in for the vacationing Freddie Hammer this week with your local news after 6 o'clock. Plus, she'll have sports, weather, and everything you need to ease back into Monday. It's going to be a busy morning, so stick around. I'm glad you're here with me, and thank you for making the Jake Michaels Morning Show a part of your day.
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7: Your AccuWeather forecast. Tonight will be mainly clear with a low of 65. Expect tomorrow to be partly sunny and less humid with a high of 89. Tomorrow night will be mainly clear again with a low of 65. As for Tuesday, it will be mostly sunny, very hot, and more humid with a high of 98. Wednesday will continue with mostly sunny conditions, very hot and humid weather, reaching a high of 99. By Thursday, it will be hot but less humid with a mix of sunshine and a few clouds, and the high will be 92. For AccuWeather, I'm meteorologist Jason Catarina.
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0: 537. We've got mainly clear skies and 66. What's happening? Well, Family Day is coming to Eugene Grafius, American Legion Post 104 in Montoursville this Saturday, 10 a.m. until 4 p.m. Everybody is welcome. 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All takes place at 1312 Broad Street in Montoursville. 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Also happening on Saturday, Hidden Creek Campground in Allenwood. They're hosting their second annual Kid Safety Day and Touch a Truck. From 11 a.m. until 1 p.m., kids can climb aboard emergency vehicles, meet local first responders and a canine unit, receive child safety fingerprint kits, and explore heavy equipment on display. Food, refreshments, and a Chinese auction will also be available, with proceeds benefiting Transitions of PA and its mission to end human trafficking. 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And then coming up on Sunday, bring your appetite to the pig roast at the Turbotville VFW Pavilion from 1 until 4. 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

0: Classic Hits 93.3 with relatively clear skies, 66. Going to be a sunny day today with an afternoon high of around 88. You know, all the talk about tipping fatigue. Well, apparently our wallets didn't get that memo. A new report says Americans are still tipping pretty generously when they eat out. The average tip at restaurants is just under 19%. At sit-down restaurants, it's about 19.3%, while quick service spots average about 16%. Now, here's the surprise. Those numbers really haven't changed much over the last couple of years. So despite all the debates about tipping, most of us are still rewarding good service. Good service. Of course, if the waiter keeps my iced tea full, you know, we're off to a good start. Right now, it's Water Cooler Audio, the hottest trending sound bites on the planet, and the stuff you may be talking about at the water cooler later today.
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1: UFC president Dana White weighs in on the knee injury that took out Conor McGregor in 70 seconds.
2: I mean, I was expecting at least a one-round war, or, you know, who knew what Conor was capable of as far as cardio or whatever else after a five-year layoff. And, there you go. I mean, we're assuming blown ACL.
1: A TikToker compiles a list of brand names people use to describe their exes.
3: Describe your ex as a brand.
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Happy Monday. Hope you had a great weekend. Classic Hits 93.3. I'm Jake, and it's good to be back behind the microphone with you this morning. I've got a fun show lined up, including your chance to win tickets to see Weird Al live in concert, plus local happenings, music, laughs, and plenty to help kick off your week. 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

0: Classic Hits 93.3, 7 minutes after 6 o'clock. We've got clear skies and 66 to start the day. It is going to be a sunny one and a warm one out there with an afternoon high reaching 88 as we welcome Barbara Evans into the studio in for the vacationing Freddie Hammer. Boy, you're just last week you were filling in for me, so you're up bright and early, and now you're filling in for Freddie up bright and early again.
1: Yeah, it's been a real merry-go-round, but I'm merry and happy, so.
0: Well, we appreciate it. We certainly appreciate it, and thank you so much for handling the Jake Michaels Morning Show last week.
1: A lot of fun. Good. A lot of winning, a lot of great music.
0: Awesome.
1: And now I got a lot of great news. Oh. Not great news, but...
0: But news.
1: It's news.
0: You want to know what I did?
1: What did you do?
0: I hurt myself.
1: Jake.
0: It was a staycation for me. I stayed home because there were projects that wanted to do in the house. Doing work on our deck. It needed to be refurbished, so to speak.
1: Renewed.
0: So I was tearing off deck boards and tearing off the steps that were on there. And using a crowbar, I managed to smack myself in the head.
1: Nearly
0: knocked myself unconscious. But I ended up having staples put into my scalp because I hit myself. So moral of the story is, don't hit yourself in the head with a crowbar.
1: Yeah, Jake. So that was... welcome back. Yeah. This is a little lightweight.
0: Smashed a few fingers while working, but it was a productive week while I was away. I did get the deck stripped, and got a bunch of stuff. One of my other projects was to clear out our crawl space attic, so got a lot of stuff out of the attic. And
1: when it was 100 degrees,
0: yeah, it was hot up there.
1: Wow. So Jake, you know. Everybody, Jake still looks great. He does not have a big bandage on his head.
0: No, I do not.
1: He does look like he maybe lost 10 pounds in the sauna he created.
0: Yeah, there is a picture. If the sight of things like that freak you out, don't look. But I did post a picture of the staples in my head on our Facebook page.
1: Ooh.
0: You can see those. They're just too stable. It wasn't a big laceration, but it was kind of a deep laceration, so they uh-huh. stapled it.
1: They
0: closed,
1: did it. Your wife didn't grab something out of the office and just
0: no. No. I actually went to the urgent care. My next door neighbor, thankfully, because Kathy, she was actually still working last week, so she wasn't off. It was just me. So I was at the house when I did this. I was by myself. Fortunately, my next door neighbor across the street saw me come around the back of my house with a towel on my head and said, "Are you okay?" And I said, "Well, I think so." But they said, "Well, maybe we should take you to urgent care."
1: Oh, so, gosh, yeah, Jake. I'm glad you're okay.
0: Yes, the fun of home projects is what it is. But here we are. We're back at it. I'm thankful to be back because I know in here I can't hurt myself.
1: Did we tell you about the short wires where the electricity is just kind of freely? Yeah.
0: What do you got coming up for us in news?
1: Well, a pickup driver is recovering after a dramatic crash early Saturday in Lycoming County, and the budget's been passed. That and more coming up after Fox News on WBBM.
2: Fox News, I'm Roxanne Evans. Initial reports from the D.C. medical examiner say Senator Lindsey Graham died from a ruptured aorta.
3: The condition is due to a clogging or hardening of the arteries. Senator Graham's office released the statement from the medical examiner, which also said a full death certificate will not be released until all testing is complete.
2: Fox's Gernal Scott, President Trump paid tribute, calling Graham a true American patriot. Tensions remain high in the Middle East as military strikes grow between the U.S. and Iran over the Strait of Hormuz. State Department spokesman Tony Pickett tells Fox News our Gulf allies stand with us.
4: We saw our Gulf allies and partners rejecting the idea that any country can charge tolls or fees for transit through an international waterway like the Strait of Hormuz.
2: America's listening to Fox News.
1: Man has been sentenced to 15 years in federal prison. Good morning. I am Barbara Evans for Freddie Hammer with this WBZD news update. Yes, this man was sentenced to 15 years after the FBI found child sexual abuse material on his phone. Federal prosecutors say 46-year-old Vincent Schaefer was sentenced July 7th for receipt of child pornography. Agents seized his phone during a 2023 search and uncovered about 54 images and videos, including material involving infants. Prosecutors say Schaefer admitted viewing the files and obtaining them through an anonymous internet browser known as Tor. A pickup driver is recovering after a dramatic crash early Saturday in Lycoming County. Fire officials say the truck left Sulphur Springs Road in Armstrong Township, hit a guardrail, went airborne, and overturned into Hagerman's Run. The driver was ejected and pinned beneath the truck in shallow water. Firefighters used airbags and other rescue equipment to free him in about 20 minutes. He was conscious and taken to UPMC Williamsport. Pennsylvania has a new $50.8 billion state budget approved yesterday, 12 days after the legal deadline. The Senate passed the spending 44-6 before Governor Josh Shapiro signed it. The budget increases pensions for some retired teachers, police officers, and firefighters while preserving the state's nearly $8 billion rainy day fund. Recreational marijuana, a minimum wage increase, and regulation of skill games were left out of the final agreement. Little League holding two job fairs for temporary positions during the 2026 Little League Series. The events are set up for July 18th and July 29th at Little League World Series Hiring Center in South Williamsport. Openings include events staff, ushers, retail, and museum associates. You must be 18 or older, and online applications available through Little League's website. Crosscutters defeated Trenton Thunder yesterday, 8-3. They are still in first place in the second half. NASCAR's Ryan Blaney won the Quaker State 400. And in baseball, it was the Pirates over the Brewers, 14-5. Phillies over the Tigers, 5-0. No games today because of the All-Star break. Home Run Derby is tonight at 8, Citizens Bank Park in Philadelphia, with the MLB All-Star game set for tomorrow night. Valley
5: Weather. Hi, I'm Storm Tracker 16 meteorologist Allie Gallo with your WBZD Valley Weather Update. We'll likely have another heat wave this week. Highs today will only be in the upper 80s. 88 is our forecast high. Lots of sunshine. Still relatively low humidity. Down to near 66 tonight, then mid-90s tomorrow, and again on Wednesday, increasing humidity as well. Still right around 90 for Thursday and Friday. Sunny and dry each day, all week long.
0: Thank you so much, Allie. 14 minutes past 6. 66 with clear skies. Looking for a fun way to spend a summer evening? 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
10: All right, here we go. Good morning to you. Welcome to Monday, July 13th, day 194. We got 171 left in 2026. Today is National Beans and Franks Day and National Geekness Day. 25 minutes after 6 o'clock. Clear skies and 66. 56 more days until Labor Day. And if you're going to be playing the lottery, tonight's Powerball worth $478 million. And nobody has won that Mega Millions jackpot yet, so that has now climbed to $637 million. Good luck.
11: And now we open the book on this date in history.
10: 1923 was the year the Hollywood sign officially dedicated, and it originally read Hollywood Land, but the last four letters were removed during renovations in 1949. In 1960, Massachusetts Senator John F. Kennedy won the Democratic presidential nomination at the party's convention in Los Angeles. 7 years later, in 1967, race riots broke out in Newark, New Jersey. 27 people would die during the 5 days of unrest. In 1977, New York City experienced a 25-hour blackout after lightning struck a transformer in upstate New York. In 1985, oh, I remember it well, Live Aid was held in the U.S. at JFK Stadium in Philadelphia and in the U.K. at Wembley Stadium in London. The historic concert featured performances by Led Zeppelin with Phil Collins on drums, The Who, Mick Jagger, and Tina Turner, backed by Hall & Oates, and The Temptations, Bob Dylan, backed by the Rolling Stones guitarist Keith Richards and Ronnie Wood, U2, Santana, Tom Petty and the Heartbreakers, Crosby, Stills, Nash and Young, David Bowie, Elton John, George Thorogood, Madonna, Paul McCartney, Duran Duran, and so many more, all performing. In 1988, Sting performed his first Rainforest Benefit concert. And finally, in 2016, Theresa May was elected Prime Minister of the United Kingdom. It happened on this day in history.
12: I'm as happy as I can be. Come and spend the day with me.
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0: Things are about to get a whole lot weirder on Classic Hits 93.3. Weird Al Yankovic bringing his bigger and weirder tour to the Giant Center in Hershey on July 31st. And we've got your tickets. 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We've got clear skies and 66.
1: Good morning. I'm Barbara Evans in for Freddie Hammer with this 93.3 WBZD update. Information is slowly being released regarding the sudden passing of Senator Lindsey Graham. A close call at a Susquehanna River boat launch ended without injuries yesterday. Woodward Township officials say a Linden area father was backing a boat into the river at the Antlers Lane launch where his SUV suddenly rolled down the ramp and into the river. Two children escaped through a passenger window, and the father also got out before the vehicle was fully submerged. Fire officials say a mechanical problem is believed to have caused the mishap. A Sullivan County man is facing charges after state police say he assaulted his girlfriend and prevented her from leaving their home over the 4th of July weekend. According to court filings, 39-year-old Adam Hartman allegedly blocked the woman from leaving, took her phone as she tried to call 911, headbutted her, and grabbed her by the neck. Police say her injuries were consistent with her account. Hartman is charged with strangulation, unlawful restraint, and simple assault. The region's first Royal Farms gas station and convenience store will open August 3rd in Shamokin Dam. The new location along Routes 11 and 15 will operate 24 hours a day and feature 16 fuel dispensers and made-to-order food. A ticket-only soft opening is planned July 29th and 30th, and borough officials say final work includes PennDOT-required intersection improvements near 11th Avenue. The Baltimore-based chain operates more than 300 stores. And model airplanes will take over the skies in Lock Haven later this month for the 24th annual Wings Over Piper Fun Fly. The event runs July 30th through August 1st at the William T. Piper Memorial Airport. Spectators are welcome, and flying runs from 10 to 5 each day with concession stands available. And in sports, a cross-cutters over the Thunder yesterday of Trenton, 8-3. And in MLB action, the Pirates over the Brewers, 14-5. Phillies took the Tigers, 5-0. Major League Baseball, no games today because of the All-Star break. Home Run Derby is tonight at 8, and the MLB All-Star game is set for tomorrow night. Valley
2: weather. Hi, I'm Storm Tracker 16 meteorologist Allie Gallo with your WBZD Valley Weather Update. We'll likely have another heat wave this week. Highs today will only be in the upper 80s. 88 is our forecast high. Lots of sunshine. Still relatively low humidity. Down to near 66 tonight, then mid-90s tomorrow. And again on Wednesday, increasing humidity as well. Still right around 90 for Thursday and Friday. Sunny and dry each day all week long.
0: Allie, thank you so much. 640 with clear skies and 66. 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

Hit after hit, the perfect playlist, classic hits, 93.3. And could the secret to living to 100 have less to do with what you eat and more to do with how you think? Well, a new study of one of the world's famous blue zones found a few personality traits that could help you live longer. I'll tell you what they are in just a couple of minutes.

0: 6:49. Good morning, Classic Hits 93.3. If you've been searching for the secret to a long life, well, you might want to look beyond diet and exercise. Researchers say one of the world's famous blue zones, those are places where people regularly live to 100 and beyond, say personality may play a bigger role than we realized. The people living the longest were much more curious. They enjoyed learning new things, trying new experiences, and staying engaged with life. They also handled stress better. They bounced back more easily from setbacks, and they kept busy with hobbies that challenged their minds and bodies. Another common trait, they were organized, dependable, and just generally reported being happier with life overall. Now, on the other hand, people who worried more and stressed over the little things tended to report poorer health and a lower quality of life. So I guess maybe the recipe for a longer life isn't just eating kale and going for a jog. It could be staying curious and picking up a new hobby and remembering not to sweat the small stuff. And that is so important. Do not sweat the small stuff. Allie Gallo. Well, I think we're going to be sweating, not necessarily the small stuff, but sweating in the heat. What do you got for us weather-wise, Allie?
1: Hi, I'm Storm Tracker 16 meteorologist Allie Gallo with your WBZD Valley Weather Update. We'll likely have another heat wave this week. Highs today will only be in the upper 80s. 88 is our forecast high. Lots of sunshine, still relatively low humidity. Down to near 66 tonight, then mid-90s tomorrow, and again on Wednesday, increasing humidity as well. Still right around 90 for Thursday and Friday. Sunny and dry each day, all week long.
0: All right, Allie, thank you so much. Only the upper 80s today. Oh, my. All right, our high temp yesterday was 86 at the airport. Winds out of the south at about 7 miles per hour. If you are going to be outside today doing some work, the max UV index is very high at 10. Our sunset will be at 8:41, and the record high temp, we go back to the year 1927, it was 97 degrees. Right now, we've got clear skies and 66 at 6:52, Monday, July 13th.
2: Summer in Central PA doesn't wait. So, why should you? 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

0: 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Batman Begins, Star Wars Episode III, and Wedding Crashers, they were all in theaters. 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

from the Michelob Ultra Studio in Williamsport, it's another hour of classic hits on 93.3 WBZD Muncie and W271 BP Montoursville, a backyard broadcasting of Pennsylvania radio station.

Your home for the 80s and classic hits, 93.3. And you ever notice how time seems to slow down when something's coming right at you? Well, scientists say there's a reason. A new study found that sounds moving toward you make your brain think more time has passed, while sounds moving away make time seem shorter. It's your brain's built-in survival mode, because when something's heading your way, every second counts. It was

0: 7 minutes after 7 o'clock, running down a dream with Tom Petty. We've got clear skies and 67. Going to be a warm day today. A lot of sunshine out there. High getting up to around 88 as we turn our attention to news. Barbara, what do you have coming up for us?
1: Well, coming up in the news, a pickup truck driver is recovering after a dramatic crash early Saturday, and Little League has some job fairs. All that and WBZD Sports coming up after Fox News.
2: News. I'm Sue Guzman. Initial reports from the medical examiner's office in D.C. say Senator Lindsey Graham likely died from a ruptured aorta.
3: The condition is due to a clogging or hardening of the arteries. Senator Graham's office released the statement from the medical examiner, which also said a full death certificate will not be released until all testing is complete.
2: Fox's Gernal Scott, the senator, had just returned from a diplomatic trip to Ukraine. Tensions still high in the Middle East. Military strikes grew this weekend between the U.S. and Iran over the Strait of Hormuz. State Department spokesman Tommy Pigott telling Fox, our Gulf allies stand with us.
4: We saw our Gulf allies and partners rejecting the idea that any country can charge tolls or fees for transit through an international waterway like the Strait of Hormuz.
2: U.S. says the latest round of strikes have ended. America's listening to Fox News.
1: Good morning, I'm Barbara Evans in for Freddie Hammer with this 93.3 WBZD news update. A Berwick man has been sentenced to 15 years in federal prison after the FBI found child sexual abuse material on his phone. Federal prosecutors say 46-year-old Vincent Schaefer was sentenced July 7th for receipt of child pornography. Agents seized his phone during a 2023 search and uncovered about 54 images and videos, including material involving infants. Prosecutors say Schaefer admitted viewing the files and obtaining them through an anonymous internet browser known as Tor. A pickup truck driver is recovering after a dramatic crash early Saturday in Lycoming County. Fire officials say the truck left Sulphur Springs Road in Armstrong Township, hit a guardrail, went airborne, and overturned into Hagerman's Run. The driver was ejected and pinned beneath the truck in shallow water. Firefighters used airbags and other rescue equipment to free him in about 20 minutes. He was conscious and taken to UPMC Williamsport. Pennsylvania has a new $50.8 billion state budget approved yesterday, 12 days after the legal deadline. The Senate passed the spending plan 46-6 before Governor Josh Shapiro signed it. The budget increases pensions for some retired teachers, police officers, and firefighters, while preserving the state's nearly $8 billion rainy day fund. Recreational marijuana, minimum wage increase, and regulation of skill games were left out of the final agreement. Little League's holding two job fairs for temporary positions during the 2026 Little League Series. The hiring events are for July 18th and then again from July 29th at Little League World Series Hiring Center in South Williamsport. Openings include events, staff, ushers, and more, and applicants must be 18 or older. Online applications also available through Little League's website. And in sports, Jannik Sinner won the men's title at Wimbledon. And on the ladies' side, Linda Noskova captured her first major title. Ryan Blaney won the Quaker State 400 in NASCAR. And in Major League Baseball, no games today because of the All-Star break. Home Run Derby tonight. And the MLB All-Star game is set for tomorrow night. Valley
5: weather. Hi, I'm Storm Tracker 16 meteorologist Allie Gallo with your WBZD Valley Weather Update. We'll likely have another heat wave this week. Highs today will only be in the upper 80s. 88 is our forecast high. Lots of sunshine. Still relatively low humidity. Down to near 66 tonight, then mid-90s tomorrow. And again on Wednesday, increasing humidity as well. Still right around 90 for Thursday and Friday. Sunny and dry each day all week long.
0: Allie, thank you so much. 11 minutes after 7, sunshine and 67. 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

0: 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Thank you so much for being here. We've got clear skies and 67. It is going to be a sunny day today with an afternoon high reaching about 88.
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0: See if we can't give away a morning show fun pack that includes a $25 gift certificate to Antlers on the Water, along with that Pepsi product, Utspring quality snack chips, and I'll throw in $40 in ride tickets to Knoebels Amusement Resort celebrating 100 years this year. 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
0: Any Way You Want It by the band Journey. That's correct. Congratulations, you're a winner this morning. What's your name?
13: Ooh, my name is Chris.
0: Chris, where are you from?
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0: All right, Chris, you got a $25 gift certificate to Antlers on the Water, $40 in ride tickets to Knoebels Amusement Resort, along with Pepsi product and Utz brand quality snack chips. 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
2: Good morning. I'm Barbara Evans for Freddie Hammer with his 93.3 WBZD update. Information is slowly being released regarding the passing of Lindsey Graham. A close call at Susquehanna River boat launch ended without injuries yesterday. Woodward Township fire officials say a Linden area father was backing a boat into the river at the Antlers Lane launch when his SUV suddenly rolled down the ramp and into the water. Two children escaped through a passenger window, and the father also got out before the vehicle was fully submerged. Fire officials say a mechanical problem is believed to have caused the mishap. A Sullivan County man is facing charges after state police say he assaulted his girlfriend and prevented her from leaving their home over the 4th of July weekend. According to court filings, 39-year-old Adam Hartman allegedly blocked the woman from leaving, took her phone as she tried to call 911, headbutted her, and grabbed her by the neck. Police say her injuries were consistent with her account. Hartman is charged with strangulation, unlawful restraint, and simple assault. The region's first Royal Farms gas station and convenience store will open August 3rd in Shamokin Dam. The new location along Routes 11 and 15 will operate 24 hours a day and feature 16 fuel dispensers and made-to-order food. A ticket-only soft opening is planned July 29th and 30th. Borough officials say final work includes PennDOT-required intersection improvements near 11th Avenue. The Baltimore-based chain operates more than 300 stores. Model airplanes will take to the skies over Lock Haven later this month for the 24th annual Wings Over Piper Fun Fly. The event runs July 30th through August 1st at the William T. Piper Memorial Airport. Hosted by the Wings of Williamsport, the event honors Lock Haven and Piper Aircraft's role in the growth of general aviation. Spectators are welcome. Flying runs from 10 to 5 each day, and a concession stand will be available. The Williamsport Crosscutters defeated Trenton Thunder yesterday in sports. The game was 8-3 in favor of the Crosscutters. It was a three-game sweep for the Crosscutters over the Thunder, and the Crosscutters continue to be in first place in the second half of the MLB Draft League. Speaking of baseball, no games tonight because of the All-Star break. The Home Run Derby is tonight, and the MLB All-Star game is set for tomorrow night. Valley
3: weather. Hi, I'm Storm Tracker 16 meteorologist Allie Gallo with your WBZD Valley Weather Update. We'll likely have another heat wave this week. Highs today will only be in the upper 80s. 88 is our forecast high. Lots of sunshine. Still relatively low humidity. Down to near 66 tonight, then mid-90s tomorrow, and again on Wednesday, increasing humidity as well. Still right around 90 for Thursday and Friday. Sunny and dry each day, all week long.
0: Allie, thank you so much. 738, sunshine and 68. 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It's happening on Saturday, July 25th from 4 until 7 p.m. The festival will feature hamburger barbecue and hot sausage, sandwiches, hot dogs, fries, baked beans, coleslaw, homemade pies, and of course, the church's famous homemade ice cream. 5941 Blooming Grove Road in Cogan Station, or the corner of Blooming Grove Road and Route 973. 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

Your home for the 80s and classic hits, 93.3. And coming up, Americans have officially decided movies are just too long. There's a new survey that reveals the perfect movie length. And if you're still waiting for the post-credit scene, you might already be over it. I'll explain coming up in just a few.

0: More music in the morning at 7:47. Apparently, our attention span has the lifespan of about a movie trailer. At least those of us here in America. A new survey says the perfect movie should last just 88 minutes. That's what? Hour and 22 minutes. That's down from 92 minutes just 2 years ago. 1 in 10 people want, or only 1 in 10 people, I should say, wants a movie that's 2 hours or longer. And just 3% are willing to sit through anything over 2.5 hours. I admit it. That's tough to get through a movie that long. At least it is for me. Now, the generations don't agree here either. Baby boomers, they can handle about 93 minutes. Those of us that are Gen Xers, we're at 89. Millennials want 86. And Gen Z, they're tapping out at about 82 minutes, which explains maybe why today's biggest blockbusters are over 2.5 hours long. By the time the hero saves the world, half the audience is already, you know, checked out. They're on their phone. They've ordered popcorn again. They've forgotten who the villain was in the first place. Yeah, maybe that's why I'm not a big superhero movie fan. I mean, I remember watching the original Batman movie with Michael Keaton and Jack Nicholson, and I really enjoyed it. But that's really the last. That's the last superhero movie I think I've seen. I never got into all the other, the Marvel Universe or the DC Universe movie. I just never got into those, and they're so long. So, yeah, maybe I can understand that. How about you? Are you in for a long flick, or would you rather keep it a little short? Storm Tracker 16 Valley weather details for today. We've got sunshine and an afternoon high pushing near 90. Looks like maybe 88 will tap out. Mainly clear tonight, 66 for a low, and then sunshine and a hot day tomorrow. Afternoon high in the mid-90s. Sunshine and 69 at 7:50.
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Classic Hits 93.3 and time for a Jake's Fast Fact. You know, some pairings are legendary. Peanut butter and jelly, bacon and eggs. And then there's the backyard classic that's fueled campfires and cookouts for generations. However you choose to say it, beans and Franks or Franks and beans, they became an American favorite because it combined two inexpensive staples, baked beans and hot dogs. Now, the meal really took off after World War II when canned baked beans and packaged Franks became kitchen staples. Today, Americans eat billions of hot dogs every year, and baked beans remain one of the top side dishes at summer cookouts. 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Happy National Beans and Franks Day.

0: Classic Hits 93.3 with Prince, 7 minutes after 8 o'clock. The sun is out. Temperatures are going up. We're at 71. We're going to warm up to around 88 today under mostly sunny skies. And we've got Barbara Evans in for the vacationing Freddie Hammer this week. What do you got coming up for us in news, Barbara?
1: Well, a Berwick man has been sentenced to 15 years in federal prison after officials found child sexual abuse material on his phone. And a pickup driver is recovering after a dramatic crash early Saturday in the county. All that and more coming up after Fox News.
2: Fox News, I'm Gianna Gelosi. The Senate returns today under a dark cloud after the sudden death of Senator Lindsey Graham.
3: The Washington, D.C. medical examiner's preliminary examination found that the 71-year-old suffered an aortic dissection, or essentially complications from cardiovascular disease. Emergency crews responded to a report of chest pain at a home listed as one of Graham's addresses.
2: It's Fox's Alex Hogan. Lindsey Graham was 71. The U.S. conducting a fresh round of strikes against Iran last night in an attempt to counter Tehran's aggression in the Strait of Hormuz.
4: The U.S. military says it hit dozens of Iranian targets overnight. This in response to Iran hitting another container ship on Sunday in the Strait of Hormuz. Iran, meanwhile, says it targeted United States military facilities in Bahrain and destroyed radar systems in Oman.
2: It's Fox's Jonathan Savage. 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
1: Good morning. I'm Barbara Evans in for Freddie Hammer with this 93.3 WBZD update. A Berwick man has been sentenced to 15 years in federal prison after the FBI found child sexual abuse material on his phone. Federal prosecutors say 46-year-old Vincent Schaefer was sentenced July 7th for receipt of child pornography. Agents seized his phone during a 2023 search and uncovered about 54 images and videos, including material involving infants. Prosecutors say Schaefer admitted viewing the files and obtaining them through an anonymous internet browser known as Tor. A pickup truck driver is recovering after a dramatic crash early Saturday in Lycoming County. Fire officials say the truck left the Sulphur Spring Road in Armstrong Township, hit a guardrail, went airborne, and overturned in Hagerman's Run. The driver was ejected and pinned beneath the truck in shallow water. Firefighters used airbags and other rescue equipment to free him in about 20 minutes. He was conscious and taken to UPMC Williamsport. Pennsylvania has a new $50.8 billion state budget approved yesterday, 12 days after the legal deadline. The Senate passed the spending plan 44-6 before Governor Josh Shapiro signed it. The budget increases pensions for some retired teachers, police officers, and firefighters, while preserving the state's nearly $8 billion rainy day fund. Recreational marijuana, a minimum wage increase, and regulation of skill games were left out of the final agreement. Little League is holding two job fairs for temporary positions during the 26th Little League World Series. The hiring events are set for July 18th and on July 29th at the Little League World Series Hiring Center in South Williamsport. Openings include event staff, ushers, shuttle drivers, and housekeeping, and more. Applicants must be at least 18, and applications and more information available through Little League's website. And in sports, yesterday, the Pirates over the Brewers 14-5, Phillies over the Tigers 5-0. The Crosscutters defeated the Trenton Thunder yesterday 8-3. No Major League Baseball action today because of the All-Star break. The Home Run Derby is tonight at 8, and tomorrow is the MLB All-Star game set for tomorrow night. Valley
6: weather. Hi, I'm Storm Tracker 16 meteorologist Allie Gallo with your WBZD Valley Weather Update. We'll likely have another heat wave this week. Highs today will only be in the upper 80s. 88 is our forecast high. Lots of sunshine. Still relatively low humidity. Down to near 66 tonight, then mid-90s tomorrow, and again on Wednesday. Increasing humidity as well. Still right around 90 for Thursday and Friday. Sunny and dry each day. all week long.
0: Allie, thank you so much. 12 minutes after 8 o'clock, sunshine and 71. And coming up with the entertainment update, Disney has a rare box office disappointment. A music legend reaches a billion-dollar milestone on the big screen. Ariana Grande backs out of a major TV role, and Mick Jagger shares his brutally honest thoughts on getting older. That's all just minutes away. 8:25.
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Remember when being a kid meant waking up excited for, well, just about anything? Well, a new survey says 35% of adults miss starting the day feeling happy, 22% miss that playful attitude, and 21% miss the optimism they had as kids. So maybe the secret to adulthood is eating cereal for dinner once in a while. You're a rich

0: the 80s and classic hits, 93.3 at 22 minutes after 8 o'clock, sunshine and 72. Going to be a mostly sunny day today with an afternoon high. 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If you need something printed that makes your business stand out, whether that be business cards to maybe full-blown presentations, call Paul Hamus Litho. They're fast, they're professional, and best of all, they are local.
1: Lights, cameras, action!
0: It was a tough weekend at the box office for Disney. The live-action Moana debuted with just $43 million in North America and another $52 million overseas, bringing its worldwide opening to $95 million, which is well below Disney's expectation for the $250 million production and marks one of the studio's weakest live-action remake launches. Critics weren't impressed, giving the film a 35% on Rotten Tomatoes, although moviegoers were much kinder with an A-minus cinema score. Minions and Monsters finished second for the weekend, followed by Toy Story 5 in third. Meanwhile, Michael, the biopic about the life of Michael Jackson, has made history by becoming the first music biopic to top $1 billion at the worldwide box office, cementing the fact that, well, Michael Jackson still has an incredible popularity. The film has earned more than $371 million right here in the States and nearly $630 million internationally, directed by Antoine Fuqua and starring Jackson's nephew, Jafar Jackson. The movie continues to draw audiences around the globe. On the TV front, Ariana Grande is no longer joining the cast of American Horror Story Season 13. She's reportedly stepped away because of scheduling conflicts with her Eternal Sunshine concert tour. The role would have marked her first appearance in the long-running horror series and reuniting her with producer Ryan Murphy. And finally, Rolling Stones frontman Mick Jagger turns 83 later this month, and when asked what he enjoys most about getting older, well, he didn't sugarcoat it. He told the New York Times, quote, "There's nothing good about it. Ask whether age brings wisdom," Jagger joked. "I forgot all my wisdom." He admitted he's had to be more careful physically, but said one thing has improved with age, his songwriting. Jagger says he believes some of his newer songs are better than anything he could have written in his 30s. And that is your entertainment update, brought to you by Paul Hamus Litho, your full-service print shop.
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0: Congratulations. What's your name?
1: Thank you. My name is Sherry.
0: Sherry, where are you from?
1: From Muncie.
0: All right. 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
0: 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The grand prize drawing coming up on Monday, August 10th. 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
3: Good morning, I'm Barbara Evans for Freddie Hammer with this 93.3 WBZD update. Senator Lindsey Graham has died after a tear in his aorta, according to a preliminary medical examiner's finding. A close call at a Susquehanna River boat launch ended without injuries yesterday. Woodward Township fire officials say a Linden area father was backing a boat into the river at the Antlers Lane launch when his SUV suddenly rolled down the ramp and into the river. Two children escaped through a passenger window, and the father also got out before the vehicle was fully submerged. Fire officials say a mechanical problem is believed to have caused the mishap. A Sullivan County man is facing charges after state police say he assaulted his girlfriend and prevented her from leaving their home over the 4th of July weekend. According to court filings, 39-year-old Adam Hartman allegedly blocked the woman from leaving, took her phone as she tried to call 911, headbutted her, and grabbed her by the neck. Police say her injuries were consistent with her account. Hartman is charged with strangulation, unlawful restraint, and simple assault. The region's first Royal Farms gas station and convenience store will open August 3rd in Shamokin Dam. The new location along Routes 11 and 15 will operate 24 hours a day and feature 16 fuel dispensers and made-to-order food. A ticket-only soft opening is planned July 29th and 30th. Borough officials say final work includes PennDOT-required intersection improvements near 11th Avenue. The Baltimore-based chain operates more than 300 stores. Model airplanes will take to the skies over Lock Haven later this month for the 24th annual Wings Over Piper Fun Fly. The event runs July 30th through August 1st at the William T. Piper Memorial Airport. It's hosted by the Wings of Williamsport, and the event honors Lock Haven and Piper Aircraft's role in the growth of general aviation. Spectators are welcome. Flying runs from 10 to 5 each day, and a concession will be available. Concession stand available. Yesterday in sports, England rallied past Norway 2-1 in extra time. In the World Cup action, Argentina also advanced, beating Switzerland 3-1 in extra time. England and Argentina now meet in the semifinals Wednesday. And Major League Baseball, no games today because of the All-Star break. Home Run Derby is tonight, and the MLB All-Star game is set for tomorrow night. Valley
4: weather. Hi, I'm Storm Tracker 16 meteorologist Allie Gallo with your WBZD Valley Weather Update. We'll likely have another heat wave this week. Highs today will only be in the upper 80s. 88 is our forecast high. Lots of sunshine. Still relatively low humidity. Down to near 66 tonight, then mid-90s tomorrow, and again on Wednesday, increasing humidity as well. Still right around 90 for Thursday and Friday. Sunny and dry each day all week long.
0: Allie, thank you so much. 8:39, we've got blue skies and 72. 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Can't beat that. It's a fun and affordable way to stock up on summer reading while supporting your local library. The Milton Public Library, 541 Broadway Street in Milton. 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

0: and Nancy Wilson, better known as Hearts, Classic Hits, 93.3 at 8:48. The sun is out. It's going to be a warm day today of around 88 for a high, 73 right now. Clear tonight, low dipping to 66, sunny and hot tomorrow with an afternoon high in the mid-90s. 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If you haven't stopped in yet, you're missing out. Fresh paninis, stack sandwiches, smoothies, coffees, and a whole lot more. Actor Wyatt Olef from It, Guardians of the Galaxy, 23 today. Stephen R. McQueen, actor, The Vampire Diaries. He is the grandson of the legendary actor Steve McQueen. He's 38 today. Actor Colton Haynes from Teen Wolf and Arrow is 38 today. Actor Ken Jeong from the Hangover movies, also Community, The Masked Singer, 57 today for him. Voice of SpongeBob SquarePants, Tom Kenny, is celebrating 64 today. Writer, director, producer, Fast Times at Ridgemont High, Say Anything, Jerry Maguire, Almost Famous. I'm talking about Cameron Crowe. He is 69 today, and he was one time married to Nancy Wilson of Heart. In fact, she has a cameo in the movie Fast Times at Ridgemont High. She's in that, I think it was a Corvette, and she pulled up next to Judge Reinhold's character in the car. Yeah, that was Ann Wilson. We've got Richard Cheech Marin, of course, Cheech and Chong, as well as Nash Bridges, born in East L.A. A lot of films for Cheech. He's 80 today. Hungarian inventor, creator of the Rubik's Cube, Erno Rubik, is 82 today. I'm not quite sure if I'm pronouncing that first name correctly. Harrison Ford, celebrating 84 today. Singer, guitarist, Roger McGuinn, The Birds, is 84 today. And actor Patrick Stewart, Star Trek, The Next Generation, 86 today. In the Susquehanna Valley, happy anniversary to Richard and Shirley Barkman of Jersey Shore. It is their 68th wedding anniversary. Happy anniversary, you two kids.
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8: Valley Weather. Hi, I'm Storm Tracker 16 meteorologist Allie Gallo with your WBZD Valley Weather Update. We'll likely have another heat wave this week. Highs today will only be in the upper 80s. 88 is our forecast high. Lots of sunshine. Still relatively low humidity. Down to near 66 tonight, then mid-90s tomorrow, and again on Wednesday, increasing humidity as well. Still right around 90 for Thursday and Friday. Sunny and dry each day all week long.

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1: 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Just say yes to the most romantic musical in 20 years. Don't miss it.
2: So my lovely wife Marge and I are driving home from the beach when the air conditioner stops working. I didn't notice it until I looked at Marge, and her makeup had melted to the point that she had eyes on her cheeks and lips on her chin. I said, "Marge, put your face back where it belongs. You look like a Picasso." Without batting a cheek, she says, "Well, that makes me a masterpiece, doesn't it?" 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

0: 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We got Kelly E. coming up next with My Three Songs at 11:25. Thank you so much for making the Jake Michaels Morning Show a part of your day. Always a pleasure to be along with you, and happy to be back from my vacation. So I look forward to hanging out with you again tomorrow morning, anytime after 5 a.m. Have a great day.
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That's the Kids 93.3 WBZD. Music from the Eagles. How you doing? Kelly back with you. Brand new week ahead of us. Hope you're having a good Monday so far. Another heat wave on the way. Jake's back. And Weird Al tickets. We're giving away those Weird Al tickets. We're listening for those montages. Caller 9, when you hear that montage, we'll win a pair of tickets to go see Weird Al in Giant Center in Hershey. So that's coming up too. Right now, it's Tears for Fears, Head Over Heels.

0: It's 93.3 WBZD. That's Yatzone over Lonely Heart. So what is going on? How was your weekend? I'm telling you, I don't even remember what I did all weekend. It just seemed like it flew by. I was out yesterday and I managed to do a little bit of weeding around the front of the house and I gave up. I just gave up. I was sweating bullets from head to toe. I had to go up and take a shower, a cold shower, and I can't wait till fall. I'm going to just say it. I can't wait till fall. Too stinking hot. Anyways, coming up today, we do have my three songs, and we have more tickets for Knoebels. You could win a $40 booked ride ticket, so be listening for your chance to win those tickets to Knoebels with my three songs. And I also have tickets for Anastasia the Musical at the Journey Bank Community Arts Center. 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This Friday actually is 7:30. If you want to go see Anastasia the Musical or take the kids, whatever, maybe you can score some tickets to go to that. We also have Kelly's Cafe, noon to one. 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We'll tell you more about your weather and the hot, hot days coming up. It's after the break.
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6: Hi, I'm Storm Tracker 16 meteorologist Allie Gallo with your WBZD Valley Weather Update. We'll likely have another heat wave this week. Highs today will only be in the upper 80s. 88 is our forecast high. Lots of sunshine. Still relatively low humidity. Down to near 66 tonight, then mid-90s tomorrow, and again on Wednesday, increasing humidity as well. Still right around 90 for Thursday and Friday. Sunny and dry each day all week long.
0: All right. Thanks, Allie. I like how she says only in the upper 80s. Right now, we have lots of sunshine, 79 degrees at 1029. W.

news in the news. Hard Rock and Roll on 93.3. So in a new survey, it said 60% of people say their workplaces have been too hot. They keep it too hot, not cool enough. Not cool enough with the heat wave. Oh, we fight over it here. I'll walk down the hallway and I'll turn the air up. Somebody else will turn it down. It goes like that all day.

0: Oh, my words. I'm eating chocolate chip cookies. Scott Marshall, one of our listeners, brought in cookies for us. Isn't that awesome? Oh, stuff like that just puts me in a good mood. Now I'm eating a chocolate chip cookie with my blueberries. See how you got to balance it out there? It's all about balance. So big thank you going out to him. We love when we get free food. How about a free pool, huh? 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

0: Kenny Fair is underway. It's running through Saturday. I'll be out there on Saturday broadcasting live. We're there from time to time. If we are, make sure you stop by, say hello, sign up for our huge, like, Cumming County Fair prize pack with no purchase necessary. There's a free concert today. Tonight, Isaac Cole in concert with one of our local favorites, special guest, the Heartstrings. So there you go. Take advantage of that and all that good food at the fair. Lots of vendors. And like I said, we'll be there too. So make sure you stop by and say hello.
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4: Have you thought about My Computer Career? 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

studio on 93.3 WBZD. Well, we have my three songs coming up. Have you gone to Canobles yet this summer? Man, I have not, but I'm telling you, I am ready to go back and go to Canobles Grove. I haven't been there in so long, and I'm ready, especially for all that good food there. But we got $40 in ride tickets. We're throwing it in. My three songs prize pack, so stay tuned for that. Here's Wang Chung.

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0: the Kiss 93.3 WBZD, the Tubes. She's a beauty. So I'm reading this story about this Idaho man. He recently wore 125 t-shirts while running a marathon. Yeah. World record holder David Rush completed the race in 5 hours, 54 minutes, and 50 seconds. He says the process of peeling off the t-shirts was like an exorcism. He said his skin was red, raw, and chafed. Well, yeah, hello. 125 t-shirts. That reminds me of that episode of Joey on Friends. Remember that when he put on all Chandler's clothes? Oh, so funny. Why can't they make another Friends, you know, show kind of like that? Oh, I'm a big Friends fan. So coming up, we have my three songs. Hang out and see if you can figure out the common theme. Play along and get the common theme right. And now you'll win a prize pack. We have Knoebels tickets, ride tickets, $40 worth in the prize pack. So be listening for your chance to win that. And we also have your weather. That's coming up after the break.
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5: Weather. Hi, I'm Storm Tracker 16 meteorologist Allie Gallo with your WBZD Valley Weather Update. We'll likely have another heat wave this week. Highs today will only be in the upper 80s. 88 is our forecast high. Lots of sunshine. Still relatively low humidity. Down to near 66 tonight, then mid-90s tomorrow, and again on Wednesday, increasing humidity as well. Still right around 90 for Thursday and Friday. Sunny and dry each day all week long.
0: All right. Thanks, Allie. Right now we're looking at sunshine and 82 degrees at 1124. WBCT. My three songs. I'm going to play three songs that have something in common. There is something that connects them. You got to figure out what it is. So once you do, you get on the phone and call me. And if you're caller five, you get the answer right. You win. You get that prize pack. Us brand snacks, Pepsi products, and we're throwing in $40 of ride tickets for Knoebels Grove. Yeah, it's a good one. So see if you can figure it out. All right, listen up. And here we go. So my three songs.

0: I think it's a little difficult today. I do. I think I really made it a little difficult, but we'll see. We'll see. I say that, and you guys always figure it out. 327-9331 or 1-888-468-4933. So what do those three songs have in common? Be caller five. You get the answer right. You win. Good luck.
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0: Nobody got it right. All right, so you had Eric Clapton with Layla. You had Madonna with Borderline. You had U2 with One Love. What did they have in common? Well, Live Aid. It was Live Aid. It happened on this day back in 1985. Live Aid. It was a bunch of artists that came together to help raise money for the Ethiopia famine. And there are some artists in the UK that performed, some in Philly that performed. In Philly, Eric Clapton was there, Madonna was there, and so was U2. Was U2 there? No, I think U2 was actually in the UK. They weren't in Philly, but they all performed the same day for Live Aid. That's all right, you guys. We'll do it again tomorrow. Same time, same place. My three songs on WBZD.

0: That's an excess new sensation on 93.3 WBZD. Well, make sure you're listening to those Weird Al music montages. Yeah, Weird Al bringing his Bigger and Weirder Tour 2026 to the Giant Center in Hershey. It's going to be Friday, July 31st, and we have your tickets. When you hear the montage, you got to be caller 9. You're going to instantly score a pair of tickets to see the King of Musical Parody live in concerts, from the classics you know by heart to the outrageous hits that made Weird Al a legend. You got to be 18 years of age or older to win, and you can win only one time, and you got to have a current email available because they are digital tickets. So be listening for that montage between now, well, all this week, and try to get in there and see Weird Al. Coming up at noon, we got news. We got news coming up with Barb Evans. She's in for Freddie all week, and she'll give us a newscast coming up at noon. We also have Fox News on the way and Kelly's Cafe. If there's something you want to hear, let me know. I'll get it on for you. 327-9331.
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1: News. I'm Gianna Gelosi. The Senate coming back from recess, returning to work, but it's doing so without one of its most influential members after the sudden death of Senator Lindsey Graham from a torn aorta. President Trump remembering his political ally on Fox.
2: If I had Democrat problems, he could solve them. He was a man of all different abilities, actually, and he was a nice man. He was a great guy.
1: Graham had just returned from a trip to Ukraine. Kentucky Senator Mitch McConnell finally giving an update on his health.
3: In an open letter to Kentuckians Sunday night, Senator Mitch McConnell attributing his childhood fight with polio to a fall he suffered last month that rendered the 84-year-old briefly unconscious. McConnell saying his recovery will take time and that while he won't be on the Senate floor anytime soon, he's not taking a break from Senate business.
1: And that is Fox's Jeff Manasso reporting. 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
4: Tonight, mainly clear with a low of 64. Tomorrow, a heat advisory in effect from 11 a.m. till 8 p.m. on Wednesday. Good afternoon. I'm Barbara Evans in for Freddie Hammer with this 93.3 WBZD news update. A Potter County woman is facing charges after state police say she killed a kitten while

intoxicated in front of three children. Troopers responded to a 911 hang-up call at a home on Honey Eye Road in Sharon Township early June 8th. Police say 38-year-old Brandy Plants killed the animal in the presence of children ages 12, 5, and 2. She's expected to face animal cruelty and corruption of minors charges. State police are investigating a string of burglaries at businesses along Route 44 in Nipanose Township, Lycoming County. Troopers say the break-ins happened between June 8th and June 10th and caused more than $5,300 in damage. Stolen items included security equipment, ice cream, baked goods, and cash. Anyone with information is asked to contact state police in Montoursville. Pennsylvania has a new $50.8 billion state budget approved yesterday, 12 days after the legal deadline. The Senate passed the spending plan 44-6 before Governor Josh Shapiro signed it. The budget increases pensions for some retired teachers, police officers, and firefighters while preserving the state's nearly $8 billion rainy day fund. Recreational marijuana, a minimum wage increase, and regulation of skill games were left out of the final agreement. The Lycoming County Fair continues today with Mounted Fun Games taking center stage tonight. The family-friendly event begins at 7 in the large equine arena and features riders and horses competing in a series of fast-paced challenges. The fair opened at 10 o'clock this morning. Demo Derby set for 5 p.m. All ages are welcome and concessions will be available. In sports, no regular Major League Baseball games tonight. It's the All-Star break, and the Home Run Derby takes place tonight at 8 o'clock, and the MLB All-Star game is set for tomorrow night. I'm Barbara Evans with this WBZD News Update.

I have tickets for Anastasia, the musical, the Journey Bank Community Arts Center. Would you like to go, huh? I got a pair with your name on them. Call me up at 327-9331 or 1-888-468-4933. The show is this Friday, 7:30, the Journey Bank Community Arts Center. Call me up right now. We'll take caller 3 for the tickets. Here's Poison. Nothing but a good time, baby.

0: 93.3, you're caller three. Who are you?
1: Nicole English.
0: All right, Nicole, want to go to the show this Friday?
1: Oh, that's good. I'm excited.
0: All right, well, congratulations. You got two tickets to go see Anastasia the Musical. Where are you calling from today?
1: South Williamsport.

0: Smith, Sweet Emotions. So, I have a question for you. Did you ever meet somebody and think, wow, he totally looks like a Joe, if his name's Joe, or she definitely looks like an Emily? According to new research, there may actually be something to that. Scientists found that while kids don't tend to match their names, adults often do. This is weird. In experiments, people were able to correctly match adults to their names more often than chance would predict. Researchers believe that over time, people may subtly change their appearance, style, even behavior to fit the stereotypes and expectations associated with their names. It's a little weird. I mean, I guess there are certain names. Like my husband's name, it's a nickname, but Vern, he totally looks like a Vern. I don't know if I look like a Kelly or not, but Julia, definitely. Julie looks like a Julie. Jakey looks like a Jakey. I don't know. How do people look like their names? I mean, what does a Kelly look like? Oh, okay. Yeah. Don't answer that.
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10: Going to get really hot in central Pennsylvania, so be prepared. We're issuing a weather impact alert for the Williamsport area for another heat wave. Hi, it's Storm Tracker 16, Chief Meteorologist Kurt Aaron with your central Pennsylvania forecast from WNEP-TV. Dipping down only into the mid-60s overnight tonight. The heat really gets cranked up tomorrow. Highs will be in the mid-90s, and we'll be looking at a heat index between 100 and 105. not only for Tuesday, but Wednesday and Thursday as well. Mid-90s, heat indices over 100. Stay cool out there.
0: All right, thanks, Joe. Or not Joe, but thanks, Kurt. Right now, sunshine, 85 degrees at 1229.

WBZD. So today is National Beans and Frank's Day. Oh, hot dogs and beans? Yes, I say yes. It's a good day for hot dogs and beans. You know, they say beans, a magical fruit. Hey, it's the same. It's Toto right now. Hold the line.

0: Is it so? Well, 93.3 WBZD. 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It's happening this Saturday at Antlers on the Water. 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

0: 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Congratulations.
1: Yay. Thank you.
0: You're welcome. Hey, you could be sitting pretty and cooling off in that 15-foot Carbon Diamond Series above ground pool package. It's worth over $8,000. Who are you?
1: Nicole.
0: All right, Nicole, you did pick up that 12-pack of Kona Big Wave beer just for being caller 9. So good for you. Where are you calling from?
1: Hughesville.
0: And I'm coming over. If you win that pool, I'm coming over. I'm just kidding. I'm not going to do that. But congratulations to Nicole. She is in there registered for that pool. Grand prize drawing. We'll find out who wins it. 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
1: This ain't no disco.

just have some fun. Doesn't get much more fun than going to see Weird Al. He's bringing his Bigger and Weirder Tour 2026 to the Giant Center in Hershey. It's Friday, July 31st. We're listening for those Weird Al montages. When you hear it, call us. Caller 9 will give you a pair of tickets instantly. So be listening. Got to be 18 years or older. Here's Peter Gabriel.

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0: anytime you want, except for now or in an hour from now. I'm just kidding. You can call me anytime you want at 327-9331. So Ted Bennett making his way to the Lycoming County Fair tonight. He'll be out there broadcasting live. Stop by and say hello to Ted and sign up for our huge Lycoming County Fair prize pack. The fair is going on until Saturday. Look for us along the Midway and our super roving radio. You can't miss it. And like I said, Ted will be there. Our broadcasts are brought to you by Cowden's Tactical Training, 2603 Reach Road in Williamsport, the region's only smokeless indoor shooting range. I was there before. The place is awesome. So make sure you visit Cowden's at the fair in the Sportsman's Building and learn about all they do. Coming up, we have your weather.
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2: Make plans to start your Tuesday morning with me. 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
7: Valley weather. It's going to get really hot in central Pennsylvania, so be prepared. We're issuing a weather impact alert for the Williamsport area for another heat wave. Hi, it's Storm Tracker 16, Chief Meteorologist Kurt Aaron with your central Pennsylvania forecast from WNEP-TV. Dipping down only into the mid-60s overnight tonight. The heat really gets cranked up tomorrow. Highs will be in the mid-90s, and we'll be looking at a heat index between 100 and 105. Not only for Tuesday, but Wednesday and Thursday as well. Mid-90s, heat indices over 100. Stay cool out there.
0: All right, thanks, Kurt. Right now we have lots of sunshine. 86 degrees at 124.

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0: without a face on 93.3 WBZD. Reading this story here, Walmart's always involved when it comes to idiots in the news, right? So, Wisconsin man, he was recently arrested after walking out of Walmart with a 35-inch television. 65-inch television. How do you do that? The deputy located, his name is Ryan Jolin, casually walking on a nearby street carrying the TV. Like, what? You didn't have a getaway car, truck, or something? I know that's not the point. Anyways, Jolin was out on bond and was busted for felony bail jumping, misdemeanor, and bail jumping and theft. Imagine that. My gosh, still on a 65-inch TV, just walking around. I'm just going to take a walk with my 65-inch TV. I mean, it wasn't even tax refund time.
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1: Oh, fantastic.
0: Yes, you just got yourself a pair of tickets to go see Weird Al. Do you like, I mean, remember him from the 80s or the songs he sang? They were great.
1: I was just a kid in the early 90s, so I remember a little bit then.
0: Yeah, all right. Well, congratulations. You're going to get to go see him at in Hershey at the Giant Center. Who am I talking to?
1: This is Scott Kittner calling from Montgomery.
0: All right, Scott. Congratulations. Just hang on, okay?
1: Okay, thanks.
0: There you go. Scott off to go see the Bigger and Weirder Tour 2026 at the Giant Center in Hershey. Weird Al. 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When you hear it, you got to be caller 9. That's how you get yourself a pair of tickets. 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

Man, you've been seeing a lot of back-to-school commercials now. Always after July 4th. They just start so early. I mean, come on, really? I mean, we're still in July. I mean, at least wait till August. Yes? No? Have you started your shopping? Labor Day is Monday, September 7th. I guess it's never too early to think about back-to-school or, heck, Christmas for that matter. Here's Heart. What about love? Think about that.

0: 93.3 WBZD, Brian Adams. Cuts like a knife. So I'm reading this story. It brought back a memory when my kids were younger, a lot younger. I'm reading about this Tennessee man. He was recently rescued after his arm got stuck in a baking machine at Savarino's Market. The machine was unplugged as staff used oil to try to free the man. Nothing worked. Firefighters had to use a hydraulic spreader to pry the bars and free the man. Man, that's all it would take for me. I would be like, I'm never eating baked goods again. It probably wouldn't happen. I probably still do it. But I can remember my oldest son, when he was younger, he was on the back porch and got his knee, his leg caught in the banister and the railings, you know? His knee's caught in there, and we tried everything to get it out. We couldn't get it out, so we called the fire department. So the firemen, they walk on the side of my house, they come around back, and as soon as they walked up the steps, yeah, you guessed it, he conveniently slid his leg out.
1: 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Kona Big Wave is an American blonde golden ale with tropical fruit notes. It's liquid aloha in every sip. 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The grand prize winner will be drawn Monday, August 10th, 2026. 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
7: Valley weather. It's going to get really hot in central Pennsylvania, so be prepared. We're issuing a weather impact alert for the Williamsport area for another heat wave. Hi, it's Storm Tracker 16, Chief Meteorologist Kurt Aaron with your Central Pennsylvania forecast from WNEP-TV. Dipping down only into the mid-60s overnight tonight. The heat really gets cranked up tomorrow. Highs will be in the mid-90s, and we'll be looking at a heat index between 100 and 105. Not only for Tuesday, but Wednesday and Thursday as well. Mid-90s, heat indices over 100. Stay cool out there.
0: All right, thanks, Kurt. Sunshine, 87 degrees right now at 226.

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0: BZD. Nope, nope, no thank you. I'll just keep my feet planted on the ground. Well, there's lots going on, like Cumming County Fair, not to mention there's like so much food. They have all kinds of different, the fairs always have a lot of fried stuff, like new concoctions, like fried candy bars and Oreos and all kinds of stuff. Ted Bennett going to be out there. He'll get to experience some of that good food. He'll be out there broadcasting live today. So make sure you stop out and see him and sign up for our Cumming County Fair prize pack. And also free music tonight. Isaac Colon concert with special guest Heartstrings, and it's free. So then you get to enjoy some live, free live music and enjoy some great food at the fair. And like I said, stop out and see Teddy B.
1: I'm as happy as I can be. Come and spend the day with me.
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0: 93.3 WBZD, Men at Work. It's a mistake. Well, it's time for me to get out of here. And, you know, we'll do this again tomorrow. Thanks so much for hanging out with me today. Don't forget to start your day tomorrow morning with the Jake Michaels Morning Show anytime after 5 a.m. He'll be here with stitches in his head and all. I can't believe he has staples in his head. He hurt himself when he was on his staycation. I said, what are you doing? That's like stuff I do, not you. I'm the clumsy one. But, yeah, you know, he's still here at work. Nothing holds him back. So he'll be here tomorrow morning bright and early. And Freddie Hammer's on vacation all week. So Barbara Evans filling in for Freddie on news. I'll be back to hang out with Danny time after 10 a.m. Until then, enjoy your Monday. And, yeah, I know everybody's saying it, but I truly mean it. Stay cool.
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2: 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Enter Julia, a winsome waitress who wins his affection, but as luck would have it, Julia is about to be married to a Wall Street shark. 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Just say yes to the most romantic musical in 20 years. Don't miss it.
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Love that video from 40 years ago when Chevy Chase crashed the party. And Paul Simon from Graceland. Hope you had a terrific weekend. Sean Carey, terrific to have Jakey Michaels back in the morning mix. Of course, he'll be having on tomorrow morning just after 7:20. 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
5: weather. Going to get really hot in Central Pennsylvania, so be prepared. We're issuing a weather impact alert for the Williamsport area for another heat wave. Hi, it's Storm Tracker 16 Chief Meteorologist Kurt Aaron with your Central Pennsylvania forecast from WNEP-TV. Dipping down only into the mid-60s overnight tonight. The heat really gets cranked up tomorrow. Highs will be in the mid-90s, and we'll be looking at a heat index between 100 and 105. Not only for Tuesday, but Wednesday and Thursday as well. Mid-90s, heat indices over 100. Stay cool out there.

93.3 WBZD. It's Barbara Evans taking care of things at the anchor desk for the vacationing Freddie Hammer this week. And if you're missing any of the local news headlines, easy follow-up. 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

0: 93.3 WBZD. Yeah, check out Guitar George. 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
1: 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Kona Big Wave is an American blonde golden ale with tropical fruit notes. It's liquid aloha in every sip. You must be 21 years of age or older to register. The grand prize winner will be drawn Monday, August 10th, 2026. 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
5: Going to get really hot in central Pennsylvania, so be prepared. We're issuing a weather impact alert for the Williamsport area for another heat wave. Hi, it's Storm Tracker 16, Chief Meteorologist Kurt Aaron with your central Pennsylvania forecast from WNEP-TV. Dipping down only into the mid-60s overnight tonight. The heat really gets cranked up tomorrow. Highs will be in the mid-90s, and we'll be looking at a heat index between 100 and 105. Not only for Tuesday, but Wednesday and Thursday as well. Mid-90s, heat indices over 100. Stay cool out there.

0: Roger Hodson and Supertramp, 93.3 WBZD. Show up hungry this Saturday. Spaghetti dinner beginning at 3 at the Fairlawn Community Church, Pleasant Hill Road, Cogan Station, in honor of Benji, Benjamin Stoner. Be a fundraiser for him and the family. A basket raffle as well. Drawings will start at 5:45. Need not be present to win. Proceeds and donations will benefit the Stoner family as baby Benji continues his courageous journey in the NICU. So support that family and a great cause this Saturday at Fairlawn Community Church in Cogan Station. Check out more details on other activities too around the valley you can support and endorse. 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

0: 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The Little League World Series Job Fair is this Saturday, July 18th from noon to 3 at the John W. Lundy Conference Center, Route 15, South Williamsport. 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

Kelly's got another Facebook Marketplace price check on Friday. She'll give you the item. You tell her if the price is higher or lower than what the seller actually wants. 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

0: More of the music you grew up with. 93.3 WBZD as the postseason continues in area Little League Baseball and Softball. Districts have wrapped up. Next up, it'll be sectionals, then states, then United States regionals. All caps off with the big Little League World Series tournament just a hair over a month away. Opening day, Wednesday, August 19th, running through Sunday, August 30th at Volunteer and Lamedy in Southside.
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6: 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Good afternoon, good evening, early evening, everybody. Ted Bennett broadcasting live at the Lycoming County Fair in Hughesville, brought to you by Cowden's Tactical and Training. They're located on Reach Road. They're also here at the Sportsman Building. Make sure you check them out. A lot of activity going on tonight. The rides, of course, are in full swing. We've got some great entertainment coming up a little bit later on. We've got some entertainment, and we're hoping to get a chance to maybe possibly talk to Isaac Cole. We'll see how busy he is. You remember him. He'll be in concert tonight at the Grandstand at 7 o'clock from American Idol. And special guest, the Heartstrings, are going to be along as well. Derek and Leanne from October Rose are on the free stage. So there's all kinds of activity going on music-wise tonight. And, of course, all the food, all the entertainment. And one of the reasons that we have a fair, of course, is to take homage to all the folks that are in 4-H, like the Open Sheep Show, the Dairy Showman Show is going on at 6 o'clock, followed by Old Timer Show. And then between 6 o'clock, it's the 4-H and VOC Market Steer and Dairy Beef. Then at 7 o'clock, the Mounted Fun Horse Game. So a lot of activities. You'll be very, very busy. And we're here having a good time. Make sure you stop by and register for our huge prize pack. 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I'm Ted Bennett for Backyard Broadcasting. 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
7: weather. It's going to get really hot in central Pennsylvania, so be prepared. We're issuing a weather impact alert for the Williamsport area for another heat wave. Hi, it's Storm Tracker 16 Chief Meteorologist Kurt Aaron with your central Pennsylvania forecast from WNEP-TV. Dipping down only into the mid-60s overnight tonight. The heat really gets cranked up tomorrow. Highs will be in the mid-90s, and we'll be looking at a heat index between 100 and 105. Not only for Tuesday, but Wednesday and Thursday as well. Mid-90s, heat indices over 100. Stay cool out there.

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Big night tonight with Isaac Cole, former American Idol star. He'll be performing tonight at 7, along with local stars, the Heartstrings.

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9: 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We'd like to remind you, tonight's the night for music. Isaac Cole's going to be in concert, 7 p.m. tonight. Remember him from American Idol. Special guest, The Heartstrings, at 6 p.m. And the Red Dog Mobile Storage Stage has Derek and Leanne, that a.k.a. October Rose. You'll be able to hear them. 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They have sheep, the cows, all the stuff that the kids take all year long to raise. You'll be able to see those and all their exhibits, too. Fun time, good rides, great food. There can only be one place, and that is the Lycoming County Fair, brought to you by Cowden's Tactical and Training, located at 2603 Reach Road in Williamsport. I'm Ted Bennett for Backyard Broadcasting.
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2: Make plans to start your Tuesday morning with me. I'll have your chance to win tickets to see Weird Al Yankovic live in Hershey, plus another round of Bet You Didn't Know at 7:25. We'll find out if your first name could be making a bad first impression, share some surprisingly funny tips on how to become a better kisser, and reveal which Pennsylvania amusement park just beat Disney and Universal for the best food in America. 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
3: So my lovely wife Marge and I are driving home from the beach when the air conditioner stops working. I didn't notice it until I looked at Marge, and her makeup had melted to the point that she had eyes on her cheeks and lips on her chin. I said, "Marge, put your face back where it belongs. You look like a Picasso." 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
8: Well, good evening and welcome to Lycoming County. And this hour is brought to you by our good friends at Cowden's Tactical. Make sure you stop by and see them. Isaac Cole's going to be on stage in about an hour. Isaac Cole, it's nice to meet you.
9: Well, it's a pleasure to meet you.
8: Now, listen, you and I talked, and we were thinking about all the artists that played at the Lycoming County Fair before they made it big. And, of course, we go all the way back to Brad Paisley would be one. Garth Brooks was another one. And then Crystal Gayle. But let's talk about you and Brad Paisley. What kind of a connection do you have there?
9: Well, years and years ago, whenever I was taking weekly lessons, we would get down to Wheeling, West Virginia area. And I was taking lessons from a guy named Roger Horde. And back in the day, he taught Brad Paisley how to play guitar.
8: So you have that connection. Have you ever met him yet?
9: Not yet. I haven't gotten the pleasure, but I look forward to the day.
8: You started your musical career at an early age. How did that happen?
9: Very early, actually. Yeah. I was in, well, kindergarten, really. And the teacher, of course, asked all the kids, you know, draw a picture of what you want to be when you grow up, all that. All these other kids, they drew, you know, firemen, police officers, construction workers, whatever their dads were, you know.
8: Sure. Yeah.
9: And me, I was the oddball out. I drew a guy on a stage wearing a cowboy hat and a guitar and a bunch of little hands sticking up out of the crowd, you know. My teacher asked me, she goes, what is that? I said, that's a singing cowboy.
8: So you've got that music connection that you have going on, and also the fact that you were on American Idol. Are you allowed to talk about that? Can you talk about your experience there and how that was?
9: I'm allowed to talk about it now. I wasn't for a while, but it's been enough years.
8: So you're a young guy from outside of Pittsburgh, and you're like going on American Idol. How'd that go down?
9: Well, we ended up getting an email from someone on their team, one of their like talent searchers, and they said, we're going to have you come out and do this. And, you know, they gave me what they called a front of the line pass, where you just kind of skip a few steps and go to this set of producers, right? You don't go straight to the celebrity judges. You go to some producers, they send you to some other producers, and then they send you to the celebrity judges. So I made it through all those rounds, and it was the craziest thing. I'm in Philadelphia, never been there before, and long drive to get there, and I walk into this room. There sits Keith Urban, Jennifer Lopez, and Harry Connick Jr. And from a guy who has basically no shame and doesn't really get scared of talking or being in front of people at all.
8: It was made for you.
9: My throat was in my stomach.
8: Oh, okay.
9: I mean, for the first time in my life, my throat was in my stomach. So I was very nervous, yeah.
8: Well, now here you are. You're doing these various tours right now. And for time constraints, I just want to cut this short here. But tell me about your goals and objectives. Where would you like to see yourself a year from now?
9: Well, I'd like to see myself with some music on the radio. I'd like to see a lot of things, really. I'd like to see an even bigger tour schedule than I had this year. I'd like to see a new record come out. You know, we're working on a lot of things.
8: Yeah. Well, listen, if you ever drive through Williamsport and you want to have your songs on the radio, stop by and I'll put you on.
9: I would love that.
8: Isaac Cole, good talking with you. Have a great show.
9: Well, I just wanted to say thank you to PGE as well for the sponsorship. And
8: exactly, yes. PGE brings in a lot of great talent. And you are the next big one for sure, Isaac.
9: Thank you very much.
8: All righty. Hey, we're wrapping things up here. And Cowden's Tactical brought this break to you. We're having a good time. You can see Isaac here on stage in probably about a half hour or so if you get down here now. I'm Ted Bennett at the Lycoming County Fair, and we're having a good time for Backyard Broadcasting.
10: Yeah. We are on the doorstep of our second potential heat wave of the summer. Hey, it's Storm Tracker 16 meteorologist Anthony Bordenaro with your central Pennsylvania forecast. Not that much relief from the heat overnight. Low temperatures in the middle and upper 60s. And into the afternoon, high temperatures near 95 degrees, with the heat index making it feel closer to 100. So you're going to need to keep the AC on for most of the afternoon. A slim chance for a rain cooling shower or storm, about 5% of us seeing it. Into Wednesday, pretty much rinse and repeat. Muggy start and hot afternoon with a high temperature near 96. And then on Thursday, slightly cooler with a high near 90. Into Friday and the weekend, cooler with some shower and storm chances. This is Storm Tracker 16 meteorologist Anthony Bordenaro.

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0: sailing along with the greatest hits of all time, 93.3 WBZD. It's almost time for the 4th Annual Grinnell Brothers Foundation for Freedom Scholarship Benefit Pool and Cornhole Tournament. 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
9: 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Big night for country music. Well, of course, we had a chance to talk with Isaac Cole a little bit later, formerly of American Idol and down-to-earth young man. I think he'll go far in this business. And also Derek and Leanne on the Red Dog Mobile Storage for October Rose. And then a lot of folks are coming to see the Heartstrings play as well. So great country entertainment, a lot of free activities for the children. The food is absolutely tremendous. You can't come here and not smell all this delicious fried food, sweet food, and not want to eat a whole bunch of it. So there you go. Come on down, have dinner, bring the kids, let them go on the rides. You can enjoy all the exhibits that are here. Great live country music, and guess what? It's going on all week long. So you have till July 18th to enjoy. So having a good time here, wrapping things up on this beautiful Monday night. I am Ted Bennett for Backyard Broadcasting.
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1: 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The grand prize winner will be drawn Monday, August 10th, 2026. 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
6: Valley Weather. We are on the doorstep of our second potential heat wave of the summer. Hey, it's Storm Tracker 16 meteorologist Anthony Bordenaro with your Central Pennsylvania forecast. Not that much relief from the heat overnight. Low temperatures in the middle and upper 60s. And into the afternoon, high temperatures near 95 degrees, with the heat index making it feel closer to 100. So you're going to need to keep the AC on for most of the afternoon. A slim chance for a rain, cooling shower, or storm. About 5% of us seeing it. Into Wednesday, pretty much rinse and repeat. Muggy start and hot afternoon with a high temperature near 96. And then on Thursday, slightly cooler with a high near 90. Into Friday and the weekend, cooler with some shower and storm chances. This is Storm Tracker 16 meteorologist Anthony Bordenaro.

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0: It's Yvonne Elliman on 93.3 WBZD. You and Teddy B on a Monday night, and we're heading for another heat wave. Well, here we are in July, and maybe temperatures near 100, records up for grabs for Tuesday and Wednesday. Back in 1936, it was 102. That's the record that could be shattered tomorrow. Then on Wednesday, that record of 103 that was set back in 1995. Could they all go out the window? Well, we'll find out. The music's coming right back at you. Elton John, Commodores, and a whole bunch more, including Guns N' Roses on WBZD.
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